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1: 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What is the best thing that you ever purchased from a secondhand store? Maybe they priced it much too

cause I'm a country boy. I got a four-wheel drive. Climb in my bed, I'll take you for a ride. 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
1: Shotgun, everybody get him for the long run. 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